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I know that you'll never keep it, promise. Try to keep it simple for you. High up in the clouds.

I'm doing okay. That's what you're supposed to say, right? Moving on too fast is alright. Anyway, you've made up your mind. And caught off guard, I lost my defense. Like nothing's ever gonna make sense. Anyway.